What is your name? Hoe dat? Ah, Jane. Me Tarzan, Eugene. Yes, I'm a lawmaker. Is it the first time you come in this place here? Ah, yes? Oh, you are lucky. First time and already meet for Kruse. Congratulations. Pardon?

Are you alone here or did you come by bus? Yes, I am so terribly spiritual. My father always said to me, son,

I dare not. 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Okay. I force me, oké. Okay. Jean, do you have kribbles? Yes, kittles, yes. what are kribbles? look, Jean, when I go with my hand under your axles and I do creepy, creepy, creepy.

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The fighting stopped, at least for a while. And no letter from you in weeks, my love.

0: that pretty girl?
1: Where, man?
0: Standing over there.
1: Which way? Where? Which one?
0: With the crowd all gathered around.
1: Yeah.
0: She's got friends wherever she goes.
1: Yeah, it looks like it.
0: She's a popular girl.
1: I bet.
0: All over town.